cause I don't buy shit. 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I just blow, but I'm more, I know myself. Before them use me, I go use my sense, my sense. I'm about to buy shit. I need, I need, I need, I go down set. I'm gonna do, I'm gonna go buy me love.

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You can tell a true person who loves the Lord because something happens when you say the name Jesus. Let me see everyone who loves the name of Jesus just to stand up on your feet and cry it as loud as you can. 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

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You can cry about it. 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But until you open up your mouth and begin to bless the name of Jesus and begin to rebuke the adversary in the name of Jesus, I speak healing in my body in the name of Jesus. I speak deliverance in my spirit in the name of Jesus. I speak peace in my mind in the name of Jesus. 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

0: 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Yo, come.
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0: Aye.
2: No.
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